shit, I'm one of my papers. Look at me, ain't shit over my cooler. I used to flip with her, skip black with her. Yeah, she comfortable when I'm trying to smash with her. She got a lot of fans and they all miss her ass. And I said, she's the ass for dust, feel like I'm last of us.

0: Fuck it.
1: 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I'll shoot this motherfucker up.
0: Straight bullshit, man. Fuck that doctor, man. Hey, cuz, take one of these. Call me in the morning.
2: Mr. Jelly, the doctor will see you now.
3: I think I'm all right.

0: great like that called
1: alveoli.
2: Ravioli?
3: No, not ravioli.
1: Alveoli.
3: You see this right here? This is the healthy lung, right? You see how nice and pink it is and kind of spongy? This is your lung. Resembles charcoal.
2: Come on, Doc. Don't say no shit like that, man.
3: If you keep smoking weed, you're gonna die.
1: Bring it in.
3: You have a serious decision to make.

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Now I'm on the block with all the homies and it's a family affair. 17 with the green blow a smoker in the air. Some things my routine is why I was that year. Avoid the fucking past in my review.

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I used to flip bands with her, skip plans with her. Yeah, she comfortable when I'm trying to smash with her. She got a lot of plans and they always harassing us. 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

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Then I said, she's the ass, the dust, the lack, the rust, the pack, the rush, never pass. Who took this?

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1: Man, fuck this doctor's office. I'll shoot this motherfucker.
2: Straight bullshit, man. Fuck that doctor, man. Hey, cuz, take one of these. Call me in the morning.
3: Mr. Jelly, the doctor will see you now.
4: I think I'm all right. I think I'm all right.

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1: Ravioli?
2: No, not ravioli.
0: Alveoli. You see this right here? This is the healthy lung, right? You see how nice and pink it is and
2: kind of spongy?
0: This is your lung. Resembles charcoal.
1: Come on, Doc. Don't say no shit like that, man.
0: You keep smoking weed, you're gonna die.
3: Bring it in.
2: You have a serious decision to make.

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I used to flip with a skin black sweater. Yeah, she comfortable when I'm trying to sweat with her. She got a lot of pants and they all look so right. Then I ask to ask the dust, I'm laughing, what's

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1: Man, fuck this doctor's office. I'll shoot this motherfucker.
0: Straight bullshit, man. Fuck that doctor, man. Hey, cuz, take one of these. Call me in the morning.
2: Mr. Jelly, the doctor will see you now.
3: I think I'm all right.

0: 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And the money's hard to make, so I bet they on their face right now.
1: The f*** off the block,
2: wrong with you.

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When he tell the story, that's not how it went. No, they be lying 100%. Moved out of the risk and forgot about the bend. Got it. Get it. Still here.

0: guess you know now.
1: What are you doing?
2: What?
1: Wait. Yo, you straight?
2: Yeah, I'm good. No, I'm good.
1: Dog,
2: I'm
1: are we
2: good.
1: Literally on there like me, Odell? Is, hey, we got...
2: Oh, it's been a long fight. It's been a long fight, and I just had to have a warrior spirit, and that's all. So I'm just
1: don't start that.
2: No, I'm good. I'm just regrouping. I'm just regrouping.
1: You sure?
2: You got a tissue?
1: No. Why would?
2: Okay.
1: Yo, it's good, bro.
2: Okay.